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Hope you're enjoying the gospel set right here on The Morning.

I was walking home from school on a cold winter day. Took a shortcut through the woods and I lost my way. It was getting late and I was scared and alone. But then a kind old man took my hand and led me home.

Radio 971. A very good morning. Welcome to Real Mornings right here on 971. My name is Dre. Gonna be keeping you company all the way until 10, playing you nothing but the best mix of music. Right now, you're listening to the best mix of inspirational music with meaningful lyrics right here on 971. So sit back, relax, and enjoy the ride.

0: This October, the titans of cricket collide. Catch the Sri Lanka tour of Pakistan from October 9th to the 21st, featuring epic tests and explosive T20s. Then, brace yourself for the historic T-Series 2026 as Sri Lanka, England and Pakistan battle it out from the 18th of October to the 31st of October. 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

Real Radio 971. Thank you once again for keeping it locked on to Real Radio. Thank you for all your lovely dedication. Shout outs coming your way. Very big hi going out to Ramani Batagala. Big hi to you as well. Thank you very much for being a part of the show. Says hi. Good morning to you, dear Dre. Listening to your show as well. Dedication goes out to Ramani and Nishant Batagala all the way from Moratuwa. Thank you very much, guys, for being a part of the show. Also, very big hi going out to Gertrude Sindhuratna. Says, good morning, Dre. Enjoying your show as well. Real mornings with the best company ever. Thank you very much. Dedication goes out to Anton Nadisha and to Lakshan. Have a blessed day. Thank you very much, guys, for keeping me locked on to Real Radio right here on 971. Also, very big hi going out very specially to Pushpika. Big hi to you as well. Ramona Pereira, very big hi to you. Nice to have you on board. And thank you once again for keeping it locked on to Real Radio. Playing you nothing but the best mix of music. Says, good morning, dear Dre. Enjoying the best mix of music. Dedication goes out to Marlon, Stefan and Dylan and all my friends out there.

0: You're in the epicenter of a retro hit storm. The 70s, the 80s, and the 90s. 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

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A very good morning. This is Real Mornings. Dedication goes out to Philomena Fernando. Big hi to you, Philomena. Nice to have you on the show. Says, hey, Dre, very good morning to you. Enjoying the best mix of music. Dedication goes out to Prem, Chaya, Natalie, and all my friends. That's Christine Ryu, Sherin, Patricia, Jans, Gauri, Gunavardhana, Maziha, Damyante Kumar, Nala, Nishanta, Tim, Timothy, Rasika Chandimal, and all my lovely friends that are listening to Real Radio right now. Thank you very much for being a part of the show. Nala, a very good morning to you. Thank you very much for keeping it locked on to Real Radio. Also, a very big hi going out to Srima De Silva. Says, dear Dre, enjoying the best mix music on your show. Dedication goes out to my family and friends as well, locked on to Real Radio. Thank you very much, Srima.

Real Radio 971, thank you very much. A very good morning if you just locked in, going all the way to Gaul. Yes, of course, we got Priyani Sinanayake De Silva. Says hi, a very good morning to you, dear Dre. Enjoying your lovely music and wonderful company as always. It's been excellent. Dedication goes out to Melanka, Melanta Jayanta and Priyani Sinanayake De Silva, all the way of Vanchuvela, Gaul. Thank you so much, dear Dre. Wishing you a blessed day. Thank you very much, Priyani, for keeping it locked on to Real Radio right here on 971. Rivka, big hi to you as well. Says good morning, Dre. Enjoying the best mix of music right here on 971. Thank you very much for keeping it locked on to Real Radio. Also, very big hi going out to Mary Correa. Says, hey Dre, good morning to you, and enjoying the best mix of music right here on Real Radio 971. Dedication goes out very specially to Mary and to your family as well. Thank you, Mary, for being a part of the show.

0: This October, the titans of cricket collide. Catch the Sri Lanka tour of Pakistan from October 9th to the 21st, featuring epic tests and explosive T20s. Then, brace yourself for the historic T-Series 2026 as Sri Lanka, England and Pakistan battle it out from the 18th of October to the 31st of October. 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

Radio 971. Very big hi going out to Hiromi Pierce. Says, good morning, dear Dre. Wishing you a wonderful day. Enjoy the fabulous spiritual music. Dedication goes out to Ninesh, Hiroshan, Trevin, and Sachini, all from Morocco. Thank you very much for keeping it locked on to Real Radio right here on 971 Hiromi. Also, very big hi going out very specially to Dayanti. Big hi to you as well. Thank you very much for being a part of the show. Jancy De Silva says, hey, Dre, enjoying the best mix of gospel music and all the lovely hits as well. Thank you very much, Jancy, to you and your family as well. Locked on to Real Radio right here on 971. We got Gauri Gunawardhan on the show. Says, hello, Dre. Good morning to you. Dedication goes out to Lal, Dinita, Sachin Gunawardhan and all my friends as well. Philomena, Fernando, Irasha, Vikramasinghe and all my friends locked on to Real Radio right here on 971.

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Dedication goes out very special to Bernie Gurge. Big hi to you, Bernie. How's it going? Thank you very much for being a part of the show. And hope you're having a great one. Enjoying the show right here on 971. Chitrani Rodrigo, a very good morning to you. Says, hello, Dre. Enjoying your show right here as well. Thank you very much, Chitrani, to you and all your friends out there as well, locked on to Real Radio. Going out very special to Rosemary Shockman. Big hi to you, Rosemary. Nice to have you on board as well. Thank you very much for keeping it locked on to Real Radio right here on 971.

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4: Thank you very much. Welcome back. Yes, of course, on this beautiful, hot and bright, awesome Tuesday morning here in Sri Lanka as well. I just went outside, man. Lots of sunshine, lots of vitamin D. Yes, of course, go outside, sit back, but you need to do it around 7, I think, yeah? Early morning sun is the best, they say, for vitamin D, because you basically get vitamin D. Yeah, okay? So go sit in the sun for a little while and keep enjoying the best mix of music you can, keep Real Radio by your side. I know most of you are maybe at this time doing your gardens and stuff like that, sweeping the garden, making your garden look really, really good. Yes, of course, early in the morning, it's good. It's exercise as well, yeah? Keeping it real right here on 971, playing you nothing but the best mix of music on this beautiful, lovely Tuesday morning, hot and bright, beautiful day, tropical island. Love the sunshine. Yes, of course, then come to Sri Lanka as well, okay? And keep enjoying the best mix of music with all the beautiful music played on Real Radio, your number one station playing you nothing but the best mix of music, the retro powerhouse, that's what they call us. Yes, of course, thank you very much for being a part of the show. We got loads of shout outs coming your way on this beautiful morning, keeping it real. Yes, of course, the status update is on. Go ahead, drop your comments, your shout outs, and make it happen right here as well, okay? If you need to, if you don't have Facebook, you can give me a call on our hotline as well, and make sure to keep it real right here on 971. Taking a look at all the lovely dedication shout outs coming your way in a little while. Okay, so we got loads of wonderful music to put you on the right kind of mood. We got a little bit of Billy Ocean coming up, Boney M, Richard Marx, a little bit of Roy Orbison. Yes, of course, all that and more happens right here on 971. Yes, of course, we got the Icebreaker happening as well. So make it real, keep it real, and make sure to be a part of Real Radio. Okay, thank you. Yes, of course, dedication is also going on very specially to Nashali. Good morning to you, Joinita. A very good morning, Natalie. Good morning to you. Hope you guys are having a great morning. Locked on to Real Mornings right here on 971. Santosh, good morning. Shiara, very good morning. Kanishka, good morning to you and all your friends locked on to Real Radio. Dedication is also going out very special to Abby. A very good morning, guys. Thank you very much for being a part of the show. Going out very specially to Sonal. A very big hi to you. Dimanta, good morning. Thank you very much for dropping your shout outs and dedications right here on the show. Shania, good morning. Valerie, very big hi to you. Dinesha, a very good morning. Thank you very much for being a part of the show. Also going out very specially to Susan. Good morning to you. Supni, good morning. Dantara, big hi to you as well. Thank you very much for being a part of the show. And then Billy Ocean says, hey, red light spells danger.

0: Freeze! I'm a baker. Put your hands in the air. Give me all your money.
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0: This October, the titans of cricket collide. Catch the Sri Lanka tour of Pakistan from October 9th to the 21st, featuring epic tests and explosive T20s. Then, brace yourself for the historic T-Series 2026 as Sri Lanka, England and Pakistan battle it out from the 18th of October to the 31st of October. Two monumental series, one home of cricket. 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
5: Welcome back. Yes, of course. Loads of shout-outs coming your way as well. Dedication's also going out very special to Mario Driving. Hey, man, welcome back. Thank you once again for keeping locked on to Real Mornings right here. I hope you guys are having a great day. Yes, of course, it's a great Tuesday. It's the 6th of October, 2026. If you have forgotten the date, because, you know, the way the days are flying, you know, people forget the days as well. What day is today, huh? Yeah, okay. So, you know, welcome back and thank you once again for keeping it real right here on 971. Yes, of course, Koki, big hi to you as well. Welcome to Real Mornings. Don't forget, it's a very big hi going out, Anusha. Very big hi to you as well. Dilrukshi, big shout to you. Thank you very much for being a part of the show. Vino, hey, good man. Good morning, man. Thank you very much for keeping it locked on to Real Mornings right here on 971. Shireen, a very big hi to you as well. Deomini, a very big hi to you guys as well. Locked on to Real Mornings right here on 971. Thank you very much for, you know, dropping all your shout-outs, your dedications right here on the show. Good morning. Also, very big hi going out very specially to Christina. A big shout to you. Thank you very much for being a part of Real Mornings right here on the show. Shantilal, big hi to you. Romy, big hi to you. Not forget, a very big hi going out very, very specially to Damit. A very big hi to you as well. Thank you very much for being a part of Real Mornings right here on 971. Thank you. Also, dedications going out very specially to Imshana. A very good morning. Thank you very much. You've been a part of the show right here on 971. Yes, very big hi going out very, very specially to Rashmika. Very good morning to you. Thank you so much for keeping it real right here on 971. Aruni, a very good morning. Shanika, a very good morning. Thank you very much. Chitrani, good morning. Kyo Chintaka Dharmadas, a big shout to you as well. Hope you're having a great morning. Locked on to a Real Radio right here on 971. Yes, keeping it real on 971 on a beautiful morning. Very big hi going out very specially to Daryl. A very good morning, guys. Welcome to Real Mornings right here on 971. Thank you very much for keeping it real on this beautiful, hot and bright, awesome day. Dedication is also going out very specially to Himali, thank you guys for being a part of the show. Like I told you, if you're driving and you're keeping it real right here on 971, hey, thank you very much for dropping your shout outs, your dedications right here on the show. Right, in the meantime, Cedric, a very good morning to you. Anaslam, big hi to you guys as well. Locked on to a Real Radio right here on 971. Anita Ward, ladies and gentlemen, right here on the show. This is called Ring My Bell. Right here, 971, keep it real. Hit me up with your best shot. Hit me up with all your lovely dedications, your shout-outs. Here we go.

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0: 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In the city, Colombo. 971. 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

0: This October, the titans of cricket collide. Catch the Sri Lanka tour of Pakistan from October 9th to the 21st, featuring epic tests and explosive T20s. Then, brace yourself for the historic T-Series 2026 as Sri Lanka, England and Pakistan battle it out from the 18th of October to the 31st of October. Two monumental series, one home of cricket. 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

Ace of Base, right here on the show. Good morning, welcome back, and I'm still here, don't worry. Okay, but the show continues all the way until 11 or 11:30. Okay, so don't worry, I'll be here as well. Extended version of Real Mornings, that's what we do here at Real Radio. Thank you very much, we give all our listeners what they want. Okay, so thank you once again for keeping locked on to Real Mornings right here on the show. Good morning, I hope you're having a great one as well, locked on to Real Radio. All of a sudden, if you're wondering what happened to Dre, all of a sudden he did a disappearing act. Yes, of course, I did a disappearing act as well. I had to rush downstairs and I went to the newsroom because I was getting calls and messages early in the morning as well, saying, asking Dre what's happening with this fuel situation in the country, okay? Every petrol station we go, there is no fuel. There's no 92-octane fuel. Yeah, that's, of course, true because even I experienced it last evening. There are a couple of fuel stations close to my house, not very far, just close to my house. There's about three fuel stations around my house, okay? So, where I live. I went last night as well, and, these guys were having a lovely nap, and they were waiting until the fuel bosses to come as well, okay, to fill up the fuel stations. So, they said that it'll come right now, but around 12 midnight, I was also out at that time, and then one of the guys, I stopped at a shop as well to get a drink, and then one of the guys told me that, hey, if you go right now, the fuel just came, and there is 95 octane fuel, and you can pump fuel as well to your vehicle. So but I said I couldn't go at that time because I had to head home faster as I come to get some sleep to come to work in the morning. So I was at the news department a while ago, talking to the newsman, and asking about the situation, and he was giving me some voice cuts and stuff like that, and I was listening to them to make the story to give you guys the proper update on why there is no fuel. And, the fuel shortage, okay, there's no crisis, it's a little bit of shortage here and there. I'll let you tell you more about it as we progress. Stick around and be a part of the show. Right, in the meantime, welcome back. Thank you once again for keeping it real right here on 971. Good to have you guys locked on to Real Mornings right here on the show. Thank you very much. Yes, very big hi going out to loads of people out there as well. Shinika, good morning to you. Shiana, very big hi to you. Natalie, good morning. Welcome to Real Mornings. Very big hi going out very, very especially to Dushanta. Good morning to you. Very big hi going out very, very especially to Dilki. Good morning. Thank you very much for being a part of the show right here on 971. Right. Good to have all you lovely people locked on to Real Mornings. Keeping it real right here on the show. Here we go with another great song, ladies and gentlemen. Hope you're going to love this one. These are the Pussycats. This is called Smile right here on the show. Good morning.

smile as well. Smile, yes, of course. It's good to smile and show you're 32, but make sure to brush your teeth, okay? Don't chew beetle and then, you know, smile and show your teeth, okay? Welcome back. Thank you. Once again, to keep it real, right here on 971. Good morning, and thank you once again for being a part of the show. Yes, of course. What is the talk of the town today? What is the biggest news? What's the gossip in Sri Lanka right now? The Paradise Island, everybody is talking about when you wake up and when you're getting ready to go to work. Yes, of course. What is it that everybody's talking about? Yes, everyone's talking about fuel. So now let's talk fuel right now here on the show. Okay, now if you've been anywhere near a fuel station over the last few days, you may have noticed something familiar. I'm talking about fuel queues. Okay, so there are reports of motorists lining up for fuel in several parts of the country. Yes, and naturally once the queues start getting longer, the rumors start traveling even faster, okay? But is Sri Lanka actually facing another fuel shortage? That's the question. Is Sri Lanka actually facing another fuel shortage? Okay, well, the authorities say no. Okay, there's no fuel shortage. Okay, so here's the latest situation. All right, okay, listen very carefully. Now I check the Daily Mirror. The Daily Mirror reports that the Ceylon Petroleum Corporation says there is currently no nationwide fuel shortage. Okay, so they say there's no fuel shortage and no major problem with fuel distribution or transportation. The CPC chairman DJ Rajakarna has said that decisions are taking place with fuel distributors over concerns about the transportation and commission rates. Okay, however, there are genuine problems at some filling stations as well. Okay, the Daily Mirror reports that shortages have been experienced at a number of locations, while private fuel distributors have raised concerns about the cost of transporting fuel. Okay, now the island has also reported concerns from private browser operators who say they are facing losses because of the current transportation charges and have warned that distribution could affect it. The issue isn't resolved. Now, if, okay, what they're saying here is, this is taken from the island now. They say the browser operators who say they are facing losses because of the current transportation charges and have warned that if the distribution could be affected, if the issue isn't resolved. Okay, what they're saying is if this is not sorted out, there could be some kind of an issue, and that could explain at least some of the queues we are seeing. All right, so now, but there is another factor as well, panic buying. You know, our Sri Lankans as well, like Mr. Plunkett's neighbor called him a couple of days back and said, "Here, Plunkett, you know, did you go and pump fuel? My gosh, you better go as well because there's no fuel." And then Plunkett on the other hand, oh my gosh, really? Plunkett started panicking as well. So that's how, you know, the panic buying starts. And everybody's there, so don't panic buy, okay? Panic buying should stop, okay? You should only go and, you know, pump. Okay, if you can just pump full time for your vehicle, that's about it. You know, you don't need to go and, you know, pump and, you know, let someone else have his chance as well. So the Ceylon Petroleum Private Tank Owners Association has appealed to motorists not to panic buy fuel, saying some queues have been caused by people rushing to fuel stations, okay, and fill their tanks after hearing rumors about a possible shortage. Okay, this is what happens. Okay, even there's no shortage, also people start panic buying, people start rushing to queues as well. You know, I mean, I witnessed this last evening. There was lots and lots of people, you know, queuing as well to get their fuel. Okay, so
you know, stop panic buying as well. This panic buying issue creates a humongous problem as well, when it's, especially when it comes to fuel, because people need fuel for their transportation. Okay, so let me tell you a little bit about the international picture. Okay, the international picture about the fuel crisis. The global fuel market remains under pressure because of the continuing conflict in the Middle East. Okay, now Reuters, I check Reuters as well. Reuters reports that the international oil prices have moved towards the $100 a barrel mark. Okay, putting additional pressure on countries that depend heavily on imported petroleum products. Now, Sri Lanka is already feeling that pressure. All right, now the government has approved around $41 billion in diesel for October, November and December in an effort to cushion consumers from rising international prices. All right, so where does that leave us? Okay, now that's the question. Where does that leave us? At the moment, there is officially no nationwide fuel shortage. Okay, at the moment, there's no fuel shortage. But there are local supply problems. There are queues. There are concerns among the fuel distributors. And the international fuel situation certainly isn't helping. And, you know, motorists are being told to remain calm and, most importantly, don't panic buy. Okay, don't panic buy. Okay, that's the bottom line. Okay, because here's the funny thing. Now there may be no fuel shortage, but if everybody hears there's going to be a shortage and rush to fill their tanks, every tank, congratulations, we just created one. Okay, so don't panic buy, don't hoard. And don't join a queue just because you saw a queue. Maybe you're going to buy bread like Uncle Plunkett and see a queue. Oh my gosh, there's no fuel. I better join the fuel crisis, you know. Come on. And come on, you know, to be honest, the fuel may not be running out, but the rumors certainly are running faster than the fuel, you know. If you are currently sitting in a 3-kilometer queue waiting for fuel, don't worry. Apparently, there's no shortage, okay? The fuel is just taking it, its time, you know, its lovely time, and its very special route coming as well. So don't worry, okay? So the Daily Mirror, the Island, the Morning, Reuters and the Cabinet Office, that's where I've got the latest on the fuel situation. Okay, so there you go. That's where Sri Lanka stands right now as well. So don't worry. Keep it real right here on 971 and let's listen to some music right here on the show, like the Doobie Brothers say. Listen to some music and keep smiling.

Yes, there you go. It's the music right here on the show. Good morning. Thank you very much. Keep it locked on to Real Mornings. A very good morning. Hope you're having a lovely morning. Enjoying Real Mornings right here on 971. Thank you very much. Also, very big hi going out very, very specially to Guyan. Good morning. Send me a lovely message as well. Thank you very much, guys, for keeping it real right here on 971. Yes, of course. Very big hi going out very, very specially to Dinusha. A very good morning to you. Thank you very much for being a part of the show. Lovely to have you on board as well. Thank you for dropping your shout outs and your dedications right here on 971. Also going out very specially to Ali. A very good morning, man. Thank you very much for being a part of the show right here on 971. Thank you for keeping it real right here on the show. Very big hi going out very specially to Imana. A very good morning. Thank you very much for dropping your shout outs and dedications. All right. It's 10:30 on the clock right here. Okay. Let's take a look at all your lovely dedications and shout-outs right here on the show. Good morning. And let's take a look at all your FB dedications. Okay. Right. Let's see who is the icebreaker today, ladies and gentlemen, on the show. We got a lovely lady today as the icebreaker. Let's see. Okay. Here we go. It's a bit loading. It's a bit slower. It was not slow in the morning, but I don't know what happened to the internet connection. Okay. Fine. Got it. Right, ladies and gentlemen, put your hands together. We got a lovely lady as the icebreaker right here on the show as well. She's none other than Patricia Pereira. Good morning to you, Patricia. Welcome to Real Mornings right here on the show. Very good morning. Hey, thank you very much. Says, hey, dear Dre, wishing you a happy Tuesday. Joining you on Real Mornings, as always, and enjoying the great mix of music and your great company. Dedication goes out to Charles, Shiran, Sundar, Dinesh, Lucky, my precious grandkids, Miggy and Krishi, also my wonderful friends. Thanks, Dre. Loads of love from my family. Stay safe and be blessed right here on 971. Thank you very much, Patricia. You are the icebreaker right here on the show. Yes, of course, you nailed it in the morning as well as the icebreaker. So good to have you on Real Mornings right here on 971. Okay, so thank you very much for being a part of the show. Stay locked on and listen to your favorite request right here on the show. As you become the icebreaker, you stand a chance to listen to your favorite request, and you will get a chance to request your song if you are the icebreaker. Okay. At number two, yes, of course, going all the way to down under beautiful Australia. Yes, of course, we got Candy King on the show as well. Good afternoon to you, Candy. Welcome to Real Mornings. Thank you very much for being a part of the show. Says, very good morning, Trey. Greetings to you all the way from Melbourne. A big shout out to all my listeners too in Sri Lanka and in Melbourne as well. Thank you very much, Candy King, for keeping it real right here on 971. Good to have you on Real Mornings. All right. Ronald Derek is also on the show as well. Yes, of course. Good morning, Ronald. Welcome to Real Radio. Going out to your family, Daldin, Jason, Shannon, Sherville, and everybody from Dehivala. Yes, Corridor Dehivala. Good to have you guys locked on to Real Radio right here on 971. Elvis Coolmay is on the show. Good morning, Elvis. Welcome to Real Radio. Thank you once again for keeping it real right here on 971. Scarlett Shockman, all the way from beautiful Australia, locked on to Real Radio. Good afternoon to you, Dre. Yes, of course, enjoying the show. Says, good morning, Dre. Enjoying the beautiful gospel music right here on 971. Have a great day. Thanks for the great music. As always, sending love to one and all. God bless you guys as well. Thank you very much for being a part of the show right here on 971. Okay. Welcome to the show. Thank you once again. Scarlett has also sent me a beautiful message. Lots of people have sent me some lovely messages today as well. Says, hi, dear Dre. I just want to say a very big thank you to yourself and Real Radio for the awesome gospel music you guys play as well. You don't hear it on any other radio station. I know it's not a request, but yes, of course, I try my best, Scarlett, to try to insert these tracks as well into the morning playlist. All right. Currently, I think the morning playlists are done, but I'll see what I can do. Okay, but thank you very much for listening to Real Mornings and enjoying the best mix of gospel, inspirational music with meaningful lyrics. When you wake up in the morning, the first thing you do is switch on your radio and enjoy the blessings of God as well.
well. Enjoy giving him first place is the best thing you can ever do. All right, so there you go. That's the thank you very much for keeping it real right here on 971. Okay, right. Okay, welcome back, and thank you once again for dropping your shout outs right here on the show. In the meantime, we got Rolina Samsudin on board as well. Says a very good morning, dear Dre. Wishing you a glorious Tuesday. Dedication goes out to Mazia Halaj, Dilukshi Daratna, Hariza Zaid, and all my dear friends and family. Enjoying the great mix of music and your cheerful company as always. Much love and blessings to you all. Thank you very much, guys, for being a part of the show right here on 971. Mazia Halaj, thank you says thank you, darling, to Rolina Samsudin for that dedication. Okay, Rolina, good to have you on the show. Judy Costa is also on board as well this morning. Says a very good morning, dear Dre. Wishing you a lovely day. Dedication to Stefan and Jackie, Princess Rachel and Chase. And also dedication goes out to Christina, Kiara and baby Rihanna, who is holidaying in Europe as well these days. How awesome. Thank you very much, Judy, for keeping it real right here on 971. Annette Fernando is also on the show. Good morning, Dre. Wishing you a fruitful and a blessed Tuesday. Listening to the awesome gospel. Thank you very much for being a part of the show. Yes, of course, that most popular program in Sri Lanka from 6 to 7 is that gospel. Gospel Hour. Yes, lots of people locked onto the show. I get so much messages in the morning as well, and great when something happens and there's a little glitch. People send me messages. I love it. Thank you for informing me. So keep it coming as well and keep enjoying the best tunes right here on 971. Right, in the meantime, Lauren Pierce is also on the show all the way from the beautiful hill country. Yes, of course, Little England, Noralia. Good to have you on the show. Lauren says a very good morning, dear Stray. Wishing you a blessed Tuesday. Enjoying the perfect music and your pleasant company. Dedication goes out to Diana Tilgarata, Savitri Piris. Thanks ever so much, dear, for obliging. Much love coming your way. Thank you very much for being a part of the show. Yes, of course. A very big hi going out very specially to Minon Ranasinghe on the show. Wishing her a blessed day. Coming to you from Annette Frando. Thank you very much, Annie, for keeping it real right here on 971. Selma Cruz is on the show. Good morning, Dre. Dedication goes out to my hubby Camillus. Enjoying the amazing company and the music on Real Mornings. Thank you very much for being a part of the show. Yes, we got dedications also going on. Very special Teddy, good morning to you. Amitrini, good morning. Welcome to Real Radio. Yes, of course. Nishant Gundratna on the show. A very good morning, bro. Dre Rocks, enjoying Real Mornings on Real Radio. Dedication goes out to Nilmini, Irish, and all my friends as well. Thanks a lot. Have a great day. Thank you very much, guys, for being a part of the show. Dedications also going out very specially to Gertrude Sinratna on board as well. So a very good morning, dear Dre. Enjoying the fabulous tunes on Real Mornings and your wonderful company. Dedication goes out to Anton Nadishandu Lakshan. Thank you so much. Have a blessed day. Right, in the meantime, now today we had the icebreaker. Patricia Pereira was the icebreaker on Real Mornings right here on the show. Thank you very much, Patricia, for becoming the icebreaker. You know, getting up, waking up early morning and dropping your dedications right here on Real Mornings. Here we go with your reward as the request right here on the show. Hope you're going to enjoy this. Okay, the Bellamy Brothers on the show.

0: This October, the titans of cricket collide. Catch the Sri Lanka tour of Pakistan from October 9th to the 21st, featuring epic tests and explosive T20s. Then, brace yourself for the historic T-Series 2026 as Sri Lanka, England and Pakistan battle it out from the 18th of October to the 31st of October. Two monumental series, one home of cricket. 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

Railroad Bum right here on the show. Thank you very much. Give you a talk to Real Mornings right here on the show. We're being high and a very special to Naveen. Good morning to you, man. Welcome to Real Radio right here on 971. Okay. We're being high and a very, very special to Tisha. Big hi to you. Good morning. Thank you very much for driving. Enjoying the best mix of music. Thank you very much, girl, for that lovely dedication. Good to have you on the show. Hey, you got Annette Fernando. Says hi, dear Dre. We'll be leaving for the cancer hospital at 7:30. Okay, thank you very much for being a part of the show. Thank you for letting me know, and thank you for your dedications, Annette. Good morning, Dre. Rock's dedication goes out to Lal, Dinata, and Sachin Gunavardhana. Thanks. Have a great day. Thank you very much, guys, for being a part of the show. Yvonne, Derek Spinza is also on board as well. Good morning, Yvonne. Welcome to Real Radio. Beatback Mai is on the show. Hey, good evening to you, Beat. Welcome to Real Radio. Thank you very much, all the way from Toronto, Canada, locked on to the show. Hadza Zaid Mazruk is on board. Hello, dear Dre. A very good morning to you. Wishing you a glorious day with lots of love and joy. Please dedicate a song for Rarina Samsudin. Also, Mazia Halaj, Zara Mazruk, and Mushid. Thanks, love from Kurunagala. Thank you very much, Hariza, for keeping locked on to our Real Radio right here on 971. Tamara Raju is also on the show. Very good morning, dear Dre. Dedication goes out to my sons, Roshan and Charles, and daughter-in-law, Priya, grandkids, Pranisha and Renisha, holding Abu Dhabi. Happy Douglas from Jaila. Thanks, have a wonderful Tuesday. God bless you guys. Thank you very much for being a part of the show. Beverly Jurians is on board as well. Says a very good morning to you, Dre. Enjoying the show. Jiju Monk is on board. Kickstarting the day with Real Radio always turns out to be a very good one as well, and a very good morning. Thank you very much, Juju Monk, for keeping it real right here on 971. Yes, Iromi Pierce is on the show. Good morning, Iromi. Welcome to Real Radio. Hi, good morning, dear Dre. Wishing you a wonderful Tuesday. Dedication goes out to Dinesh Roshan Traveling and Sachin. Thank you so much. Take care, stay safe, much love, and blessings coming your way. Good morning, guys. Thank you very much. Mazia Halaj is on the show. Good morning, Mazia. Welcome to Real Radio. A lovely morning, dear Dre. Wishing you a beautiful and a blessed Tuesday as usual. Joining you on and enjoying the awesome music as well. Thank you very much, Mazia Halaj, all the way of Mortua. Please dedicate a song very special to all my friends Rudy Kretz of Melbourne, Chandi Vitanagi of Mirihana, Nimali Vijayavardhan of Colombo 5, and Ralina Samsudin of Colombo 3, Damayanti Kumar of Colombo 6, Filomena Fernando of Jaila, and Patricia Pereira of Kandana. Thank you. May God bless you. Thank you very much, Mazia, for keeping it real right here on 971. Yes, we got Orinda Fernando on the show. Good morning. Very big hi, going out to Shana's Nalim on board as well. Hi, dear Dre, very good morning to you. Thank you very much for keeping it real. Thank you, guys. Also, very big hi going out to Matilda Peter. Dedication goes out to Roshan, Sweet Tarita, Roshni, Brian, and all my friends locked on to Real Radio. Thank you very much. Good to have you on the show. Very big hi going out very specially to Damien. Good morning to you. That's Tina and Damien all the way from Dubai, locked on to Real Radio. Travis Denise is on the show. Good morning, Dre. A blessed Tuesday to you. Thank you. Shrima De Silva is on board. Hi, a very good morning. Listening and enjoying your show as always. Dedication goes out to my dear family. Have a blessed day, Dre. Thank you very much for keeping it real. Right, in the meantime, also very big hi going out to Patricia Pereira. Send me a thank you message. Oh, no wonder. It's 4 minutes to 11. I was wondering, and all of a sudden, how come thank you messages pouring in? When I looked at the time, oh boy, time flies, huh? It's about 4 minutes to 11 here on the clock. Oh my gosh. Okay. So thank you very much, Patricia, for your lovely thank you message. So thanks loads, dearest Dre, for the beautiful dedication sent out to me and to my family. Also special thank you for the lovely track from the Wilmit Brothers. Loved it, enjoyed it, and much appreciated, dear. Have a lovely day and stay safe as well. Thank you very much. Stay blessed. Thank you very much, Patricia, for keeping it real. Good to have you on the show, and hope you enjoyed the music and the company as well. Right, in the meantime, still to come, loads of wonderful music to put you in the right kind of mood. He's going to play you another great track as well. Hot. Yes, this is called All I Want to Do Is Make Love to You right here on the show. Good morning. Welcome to Real Mornings.

what a song, huh? The characters in that song, a song about a bar full of characters. The people who talk, the people who listen, the ones carrying a story nobody knows about, and the guy behind the piano who somehow becomes everybody's therapist. Okay, there you go. So every bar has them, you know, the regulars, the dreamers, the lonely ones, the guy with a story, and of course the poor bloke behind the piano whose head all over it, okay? Whose head is... there you go. That's the song as well. Thank you very much. The different characters, the different lives. One room and one song that somehow brings them all together. Billy Joel, The Piano Man. What a story. I kind of love that song. All right, welcome back. Thank you once again. I'm still here. Yes, of course. Let me check out if we got any more dedications right here on the show. Okay. Very big hi going out very, very specially to Nissan Sala. Good morning to you. Hope you guys are having a great morning. Locked on to a Real Radio. Ralina Samsudin has also sent me a thank you message. Thank you so much, Dre, for the dedication. Much appreciated. Stay safe and be blessed as always. Thank you very much. Part of the show, and Pirra Tendakon, good morning. Welcome to Real Mornings right here on Real Radio. Thank you guys for keeping it real right here on the show. So I guess that's about it, huh? Time is up for me to move out of the studio. Hope you guys had a great one as well. Locked on to Real Radio right here on 971. Yes, I shall talk to you guys tomorrow at the same place, same time. Until then, take care and God bless you all. Have yourself a super duper wonderful morning. Keep enjoying Real Radio right here on 971. And hey, whatever you do, whatever your dreams are, don't stop believing. Okay, here we go. This is Journey. Take care. God bless you all.

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0: This October, the titans of cricket collide. Catch the Sri Lanka tour of Pakistan from October 9th to the 21st, featuring epic tests and explosive T20s. Then, brace yourself for the historic T-Series 2026 as Sri Lanka, England and Pakistan battle it out from the 18th of October to the 31st of October. Two monumental series, one home of cricket. 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

welcoming you to a lovely Tuesday afternoon. This is your number one retro music station, playing you only the golden classics. Once again, it's The Real Shuffle with Marcus. How are you doing today? Hope you're challenged with your sales calls or whatever that you have to. I'm pretty sure you have so much to do today, so much on your plate, and your to-do list is ticking one by getting ticked one by one. And in case if stress becomes a byproduct, yes, see, stress can become a byproduct of while you are trying to complete your tasks for the day. And of course, when stress causes cortisol in your system, you have to have some mechanism to balance it out with dopamine. Okay, so when you need that kind of dopamine, we have the playlist that's here with me. Yes, full of songs. It's gonna take you back in time and make you feel all right. Yeah. And so if you have a to-do list that could cause you cortisol, we have a playlist that can give you dopamine and make everything feel all right. Yeah, with you all the way till 5 o'clock. This is Marcus, and not only songs, we got some amazing facts to be shared with you, and also life tips, and yeah, the news. So do stay tuned, stick around, and of course feel free to drop your requests and dedications all across the world on www.trioradio.lk, all across the island on 97.1. Yeah, make sure you remember the phone number. It's 0777-164-971. 0777-164-971. Drop your requests and dedications, and let's take it away. And I got the next song out very specially to Anita listening in. It's hit by the Winger Boys. 45 minutes past 12. Good afternoon.

0: Yeah, that's the sound of the Wenger Boys. Uncle John from Jamaica brings the time to 47 minutes past 12. Born in Jamaica, brought to Sri Lanka. Yeah, and that's a riddle. I'll be right back soon after these commercials. Keep it locked and keep it real.
1: This October, the titans of cricket collide. 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Catch the Sri Lanka tour of Pakistan from October 9th to the 21st, featuring epic tests and explosive T20s. Then, brace yourself for the historic T-Series 2026 as Sri Lanka, England and Pakistan battle it out from the 18th of October to the 31st of October. 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

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It's Man Marcus, the 6th of October 2026. Making sure everything is alright. 6-10-2026. Yeah. Lovely Tuesday to all of you. And of course, got the next song out very specially to Sucko listening in. Thank you so much, Sucko, for being a part of the show. Lovely to have you on board. And this song is out to you. Tom Jones, She's a Lady.

0: Yeah, sounds of Tom Jones taking you back to the 70s. She's a lady. Going out very specially to Silicon Tala listening in. 47 minutes past one is your time. Happy Tuesday, everybody. Keep it locked and keep it real.
1: This October, the titans of cricket collide. 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Then, brace yourself for the historic T-Series 2026 as Sri Lanka, England and Pakistan battle it out from the 18th of October to the 31st of October. Two monumental series, one home of cricket. 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

Yeah, Sans Bonzoi taking you back to the 90s, a song called Always, right here on your number one retro music station, Real Radio 97.1. Second to none, we are still number one. Yeah, shining like the sun. There might be so many other radio stations that may, that may have been considered the best, but your heart knows. And thank you. If we are still in your heart, that's all we need. And from everywhere around the world, oh, I love the audience from New Zealand, Australia, South Africa, Pakistan, India, and Japan. Lovely to have you all on board listening to a humble radio station from Sri Lanka. And this is what makes us your number one. It doesn't matter who's number one we are, as long as you, who is listening to us right now, and you tell you, and if someone asks you what your favorite radio station is, and you tell them that it's Real Radio, and there might not be a big number of people, one or two may do that, and say that Real Radio always keeps it real, and they're the best radio station, playing only the golden classics. Yes, that's all we want. Yeah, to be a king among a few is much better than to be a king of many and not being not having a bond, that emotional bond. Anyways, wherever you are, here I am to play you the kind of music where you will feel the retro era come back to reality, where reality currently is just replaced by artificial intelligence, and that's what kind of music is made out of, artificial intelligence. But here, the music is made with pure heart, mind, and soul, and it's full of life, keeping it real all across the world on www.realradio.lk and all across the island on 97.1. makes you go, yeah, I'm hooked on a feeling. Wonder Shepherd.

0: This October, the titans of cricket collide. Catch the Sri Lanka tour of Pakistan from October 9th to the 21st, featuring epic tests and explosive T20s. Then, brace yourself for the historic T-Series 2026 as Sri Lanka, England and Pakistan battle it out from the 18th of October to the 31st of October. Two monumental series, one home of cricket. 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
2: The journey to crown Seether Big Twin Lady Miss World Sri Lanka is now on. Witness

0: Sri Lankan beauties compete for the title of Siyatha Big Twin Lady Miss World Sri Lanka to represent our nation in the international arena. Catch the preliminary rounds of Siyatha Big Twin Lady Miss World Sri Lanka exclusively on Siyatha TV on Friday 10 p.m. onwards. Siyatha Big Twin Lady Miss World Sri Lanka 2026. 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

0: Stevie Wonder taking back to the 70s. 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

George McCoy has a song called Rock Your Baby. It brings time to 32 minutes past 3. You're listening to the number one Dutch music station, playing you only the golden classics. It's the Real Shuffle with your man Marcus, all the way till 5 o'clock. And the next song is out very specially to Annette listening in. Thank you so much, Annette, for being a part of the show. And this song is out very specially to you, Arms of Mary. This sounds smoky.

This October, the titans of cricket collide. Catch the Sri Lanka tour of Pakistan from October 9th to the 21st, featuring epic tests and explosive T20s. Then, brace yourself for the historic T-Series 2026 as Sri Lanka, England and Pakistan battle it out from the 18th of October to the 31st of October. Two monumental series, one home of cricket. Experience

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2: The journey to crown Seether Big Twin Lady Miss World Sri Lanka is now on. 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

0: Yes, the sounds of Engelbert Humperdinck, a song called Matter to Me. A lovely Tuesday to everybody. Yeah, it's evening time right now, and it starts now. 4:01 is your time. And, yeah, this is Real Radio. One more hour for me to say goodbye to everybody listening in. And this is your man, Marcus. And if you just tuned in or you've been here with me, thank you so much, and this is The Real Shuffle. Stay tuned.
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0: Yeah, kind of the anthem these days. To everybody around the world, of course. Yeah, 47 minutes past 4 is your time. Good evening.
1: This October, the titans of cricket collide. Catch the Sri Lanka tour of Pakistan from October 9th to the 21st, featuring epic tests and explosive T20s. Then, brace yourself for the historic T-Series 2026 as Sri Lanka, England and Pakistan battle it out from the 18th of October to the 31st of October. Two monumental series, one home of cricket. 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

0: Catch the preliminary rounds of Theatre Big Twin Lady Miss World Sri Lanka exclusively on Theatre TV on Friday 10 p.m. onwards. 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

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Of course, as a final song before I say goodbye to everybody listening in, Don't Go Breaking My Heart, Kiki D and Elton John. So, as I always say, this world is a very confused place. Truly a confused place. I mean, everyone's really confused, man. If you actually sit back and, you know, observe, I'm pretty sure. I would be surprised if you don't agree with me, right? If you actually sit back and observe the fact that, you know, everybody in the world is so confused. So it's a very confused place, this world. Yeah, people talk and they are very affirmative about what they say, but when you actually sit back and think about it, backtrack and, you know, analyze, you know, we're living in total chaos and confusion. And yeah, it's a very confused place. So always be that positive impact and stay elevated, inspire somebody. Until I talk to you soon, it's your man Marcus signing out. Take care. God bless. Adios. Have a lovely Tuesday evening.

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Good evening, everybody. Welcome to The Drive. Starting things off, something from Steve Wynn. We've got a really good show for you. All you have to do is post up your dedications. We'll get into all those dedications. Some great music on the way as well. Welcome to The Drive.

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2: This is truly amazing.

And we would like to dedicate that to everybody on the move right now. It is, in fact, a beautiful Tuesday. We've got the music. I hope the traffic is not too bad. But either way, the entertainment's coming at you. We have a special dedication out to Ronald and his family, Delreen, Jason, Shannon and Sherwell. They're from Corrie Road, Davila, wishing you a fantastic Tuesday evening. Also, special hello out to Elvis Coolmare, wishing you a tremendous evening. We have King Eriton lined up and listening to us as well. Hope you're having a great one. And Sheriff Dean, Zahim Dean, wishing you all the very best. Hope you're having a fantastic Tuesday. Also, special hello out to Pamela Raju as well. And very special dedication out to Stefan, Jackie, Princess Rachel and Jason. Also, special dedication out to Christina, Kiara and baby Rihanna, who are holidaying in Europe. And that's out to you very specially from Judy Costa. Now, some positive news for you, and we've been talking to you about this. The government is targeting 5 billion rupees in digital exchange revenue by 2030. That's great news. We'd like to see more of that positivity coming your way, right?

Is the traffic letting you down? Don't worry, we have your back. Jason Bond, 009, on the drive, on Real Radio, 971.

That's Madonna talking about the beautiful island, in fact. Fantastic. Keep the dedications rolling in. We would like to hear from you. If you'd like to make a dedication, a special one, that is, maybe a special birthday wish, anniversary wish, we are taking your dedications right now. Also, some positive news. Sri Lanka Customs is on course to surpass its 2028 revenue target of 2,207 trillion, and this will be done by 15th October 2026. So well ahead, and that's great news as well. Right, some interesting drive time stories on the way.

It's that time again. Time to step on it. Your destination is home. The Drive with Jason Bond, 009 on Real Radio 971.

0: This October, the titans of cricket collide. Catch the Sri Lanka tour of Pakistan from October 9th to the 21st, featuring epic tests and explosive T20s. Then, brace yourself for the historic T-Series 2026 as Sri Lanka, England and Pakistan battle it out from the 18th of October to the 31st of October. Two monumental series, one home of cricket. 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

0: Some of the former politicians are singing that song right now and looking for some relief, actually. Now, if you are stranded or you think that some of the private sheds do not have enough petrol and you're worried, listen to this. The Ceylon Petroleum Private Tanker Owners Association urged the public not to engage in panic buying and assured the public that there was absolutely no problem, enough petrol in the country. An official told reporters that queues had been observed at some filling stations, and the reason was, for that was because the stations had not placed fuel orders on time, and absolutely nothing to do with the shortage or any other issue. So the next time you pass a petrol shed and you see a large queue, remember that there is no shortage of petrol, but there's a shortage of common sense, actually, because somebody has forgotten to place an order on time.
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Good evening, everybody. Welcome to the second hour of The Drive. Hope you're having a fascinating drive home without any issues. We're bringing the best music. Something from AHA. We have Whitney Houston. Something from The Monkees. Some classics coming away from Westlife and George Michael. We're also taking your dedications. And we have some interesting drive time stories as you head home. Welcome to The Drive. Good

It's that time again. Time to step on it. Your destination is home. The Drive with Jason Bond, 009 on Real Radio 971.

0: Very special out to everybody on the Negombo Road. Special hello also to everybody on, well, I should say in Negombo. Very specially out to Nihal, Nimali, Shinali, Ashan, Tanya, and Felix as well. Also special hello out to Shane Mars and Chantel heading home this evening. It's a beautiful Tuesday as well. Now, former Sri Lankan President Ranil Wickremesinghe left for Singapore on a personal visit yesterday. Now, sources said Ranil Wickremesinghe was to undergo a routine medical checkup, or as Singaporeans call it, asylum.
1: Are you a cricketer who is distracted? Do airline pilots look more interesting than cricket when you are playing a match? Then join our Flying Academy. We will train you the different techniques of flying, from getting on top to getting down and turning around. In fact, you will be so good after the training that you will be known as Daddy. Chami Flying Academy, taking flying to another level, maybe a family level.

0: That is going over, especially to everybody on the Kandy Road this evening. I believe there's a little bit of traffic. Also, to our listeners in India, Mr. Monk, thank you again for the compliments. And I hope you're having a really good time out there. Now, the Prime Minister of Sri Lanka said yesterday that Sri Lanka's financial literacy rate has increased from 35% to 56% after the government initiated several measures. She said the government aimed at ensuring that knowledge of money and the financial system was not limited to a selected group, she said. She said they are planning on empowering every citizen with the awareness needed to manage earnings effectively, save properly, invest wisely, and also with an understanding of the risks. And that's a wonderful achievement, right? And immediately after that, the opposition had something to say. They said, now that you've empowered them, they will understand how well the budget is mismanaged.
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3: 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They are not mine. They belong to my opponent.

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Very special out to everybody still driving. There's a lot of rain across Colombo right now, and that trend will continue, actually, according to the Met Department. We'll give you a comprehensive rundown on the weather a little bit later on. Now, the Ministry of Education, along with the TRC, have implemented a special program to provide high-speed internet. That's to all government schools across the country. That's very good. And they said the program was progressing successfully, with more than 3,600 schools already connected or being connected. Now, the target is to provide access to 6,225 government schools island-wide, and their aim is to get things moving as fast as possible. Or should I say, at high speed. Get it? At high speed?

0: This October, the titans of cricket collide. Catch the Sri Lanka tour of Pakistan from October 9th to the 21st, featuring epic tests and explosive T20s. Then, brace yourself for the historic T-Series 2026 as Sri Lanka, England and Pakistan battle it out from the 18th of October to the 31st of October. Two monumental series, one home of cricket. Experience every moment exclusively on Seether TV.
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wait for something more. Cause I gotta have faith. That is going up very specially to everybody driving across right now with the rain. Suresh said he's having a really good time. He's enjoying the weather. Also, special hello out to Annette Fernando. Blessings coming your way on a Tuesday. Also, special one out to Aruni listening to the show as well. It's a Tuesday. Right, we've got this special dedication out to Janet Sleverman. She's having a wonderful Tuesday. And she's looking forward to the rest of the week as well. So wishing you all the very best.

Really? Really? No, we're just kidding. Now that's more like it. Keeping it real. All day. 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

0: already get her.
1: Tell me something. How do you call your lover boy?
0: I say, come here, lover boy.
1: Whoa. But if he doesn't answer?
0: I say, oh, come here, lover boy.
1: But what if he's still?

Good evening, everybody. Welcome to the third and final hour of The Drive. Now, we've got some fabulous pieces of music like this song from U2 coming your way now. Something from Alison Moyet later on, some Hall and Oates on the way. Something from Sir Paul McCartney lined up for you. We've got some classics from the 80s and 90s as well. And we are taking your dedications. All you have to do

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Only the Golden Classics.

Good evening, everybody. Welcome back to The Drive. Final bits on the show. Something from Lynn Anderson, actually. Right. This is where we have a listen to the sports news. And we're going to start with cricket. There's a very interesting match underway now. West Indies taking on India. And we've seen some wonderful performances from both teams in the past. And India winning the toss, deciding to bat currently on 28. And just after 2.1 over. So we're going to see some big hitting today. India, West Indies will keep you posted on that score as well. And if you ever wonder who has the most one-day international runs, it's actually Shubman Gill. He's got 895 runs. So he's on first place. He's got a little bit of competition from Virat Kohli. But he's at the top there. Just some sports trivia actually for you this evening. Now, Sri Lanka participated in the closing ceremony of the Asian Games. Sri Lanka finishing with one gold medal, one silver and one bronze. So it was a very good competition. In fact, very good Asian Games contest held in Japan, which is now moving over to Doha. So we'll see how that goes. It's going to get very interesting in the future as well. So not too much sports today, but that's it. We have the weather forecast for you in just a few minutes.

That's Alison Moyet. And according to the Met Department, expect more rain, especially during the evening, actually. Now, this trend will continue the same way. We've had this during the last couple of days. There's a little bit of a depression, and the rains will come mainly during the evening, and scattered showers expected tomorrow as well. Humidity levels around 60%, wind speeds up to 25 kilometers per hour, rains well into the next few days, well into the weekend as well. So that's what it looks like. Rain expected at intervals. We're getting back to the music. We have a special dedication also lined up for Nishi listening to the show. She's a big 80s fan, I've been told.

absolutely brilliant song there from Hall & Oates. It's a favorite here on the show, and we'll be starting it all over again tomorrow. So until then, it's good night from me, Jason Bond, signing off. I will see you tomorrow. Going to leave you with this track from Cher, actually.

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This October, the titans of cricket collide. Catch the Sri Lanka tour of Pakistan from October 9th to the 21st, featuring epic tests and explosive T20s. Then, brace yourself for the historic T-Series 2026 as Sri Lanka, England and Pakistan battle it out from the 18th of October to the 31st of October. Two monumental series, one home of cricket. 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

0: Round Sieta Big Twin Lady Miss World Sri Lanka is now on. Witness our Sri Lankan beauties compete for the title of Sieta Big Twin Lady Miss World Sri Lanka to represent our nation in the international arena. Catch the preliminary rounds of Sieta Big Twin Lady Miss World Sri Lanka exclusively on Sieta TV on Friday 10 p.m. onwards. Sieta Big Twin Lady Miss World Sri Lanka 2026. 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

0: This October, the titans of cricket collide. Catch the Sri Lanka tour of Pakistan from October 9th to the 21st, featuring epic tests and explosive T20s. Then, brace yourself for the historic T-Series 2026 as Sri Lanka, England and Pakistan battle it out from the 18th of October to the 31st of October. Two monumental series, one home of cricket. 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
1: This October, the titans of cricket collide. 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
3: The journey to crown Seether Big Twin Lady Miss World Sri Lanka is now on. 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

0: This October, the titans of cricket collide. Catch the Sri Lanka tour of Pakistan from October 9th to the 21st, featuring epic tests and explosive T20s. Then, brace yourself for the historic T-Series 2026 as Sri Lanka, England and Pakistan battle it out from the 18th of October to the 31st of October. Two monumental series, one home of cricket. 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
3: The journey to crown Seether Big Twin Lady Miss World Sri Lanka is now on. 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